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0: Yeah, it's Rozak and KGB. 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

KGB, and I do this each and every night, or I guess early morning. I wake up usually around 3 for some reason. I get up, I'm awake, I go back to bed, and I'm awake again. Maybe twice a night I wake up, but that's normal. Checking this out, how many times do you wake up? For young adults, once or twice is okay. Middle-aged, 2 to 3 times a night is normal. Older adults may wake up 3 to 5 times during the night. So where do you fall in that range?

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0: 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So today is his day. It's World Dracula Day. Did you know that? Commemorates the publication of Bram Stoker's Dracula, May 26th, 1897.
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It's Rozak. I don't have a steel horse. I'm not a cowboy, but I will get out of here and wrap up my day. Enjoy the rest of yours. I'll catch you back here tomorrow at 3. KGB.

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KGB, what's up? How you guys doing tonight? Chad Tyson checking in to Rock Dykes here on a Tuesday evening, back from the holiday weekend. Hopefully you enjoyed it, man. Busy show on tap tonight. Let's keep the tunes rolling right now. Fleetwood Mac.

0: 101.5 KGB. Chad Tyson hanging out tonight with Darrow Smith. And don't want to miss a thing. Back into the swing of things here after the holiday weekend. 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
2: Just a little bit of slowing if you're heading south along the 125, right at the 8. Otherwise, a pretty decent ride farther south while the northbound side is wide open. Also, things are looking really clear on the 5 freeway, north and south in between Chula Vista and San Clemente, and no problems to report on the 15.
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The Mandalorian and Grogu opened up in theaters over the weekend. I thought it had a pretty decent showing as far as money is concerned. Number one in the box office, took in $100 million, but that was actually the worst opening ever for a Star Wars movie. Okay, it's KGB. Thanks for hanging tonight. This is Nirvana.

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0: 101.5 KGB with Billy Idol. He got honored over the weekend with the Lifetime Achievement Award at the American Music Awards and also performed. He closed the show out, Eyes Without a Face, and also Dancing With Myself. A lot of throwback stuff going on, too, man. Nostalgia had a role in the AMAs. Johnny Resnick from the Goo Goo Dolls led the crowd in a sing-along of Iris. And Hootie and the Blowfish on hand, too. They outperformed Take My Hand and Only Want to Be With You. If you missed the show, highlights out on the socials and, of course, full show over on Paramount, because that was on CBS over the holiday weekend. AMAs. Well-deserved honor there for Billy Idol. Keep it here. We got more rock on the way next tonight. Chili Peppers coming up. We're going to get some killers, too.
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2: This report is sponsored by Lowe's.
3: Just a little bit of slowing if you're heading south along the 125 right at the 8. Otherwise, a pretty decent ride farther south while the northbound side is wide open. Also, things are looking really clear on the 5 freeway north and south in between Chula Vista and San Clemente, and no problems to report on the 15.
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3: Cloudy skies overnight with a low around 59 degrees. It's going to be mostly cloudy tomorrow with a high of 65, getting down to an overnight low of 57. Currently cloudy and 63.
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0: 101.5 KGB, Chad Tyson. Thanks for hanging out this evening. America turning 250 years old this year. Man, we're getting old. And we're celebrating with the 250K giveaway starting Monday next week. 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

San Diego International Airport going to be adding live security wait times to their website. When? Later this year, yeah. Is there a website we can go to see how long we have to wait? It's KGB. Thanks for hanging tonight. Bad, but it's all right now.

0: 101.5 KGB, Chad Tyson, Pentagon doing these UFO file drops. I saw another one over the weekend. I'm like, oh, let's release these when nobody's paying attention. But people are these days, man. These files feature a bunch of interesting stuff, including several sightings here in San Diego. Yeah, files include three U.S. Navy videos, one taken off the coast here in San Diego back in November of 2004. The other two videos were taken in January 2015. There's some interesting stuff in here, but there's a lot of stuff. So you really have to have some time to dig through things. You just got to keep an eye out on news stories and whatnot. But there is some stuff off the coast here in San Diego in the UFO files. It's KGB. Steve Miller next.
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New Oasis documentary due out in August of this year about the reunion tour. Happened last year. That should be pretty good. Chad Tyson hanging out tonight here on KGB. Cranking up some Aerosmith right now. It's back into things.

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0: 101.5 KGB with REM and Man on the Moon. Rocket, thanks tonight of Chad Tyson. So, captions. Do you have those on all the time now? When I do social media videos, I always put captions on there, and this is why. A new study finds that on-screen captions have now officially gone mainstream. Nearly half of American viewers now keep subtitles turned on, always or often, even for TV shows. That's where I draw the line. I can't really get into watching a TV show or a movie if I have to read what's going on the screen. I'd rather watch because I'm there. But social media, I get it. You're scrolling. There's other stuff happening around you. So, yeah, it's good to have the words on the screen. Caption craze is here. Like I said a few minutes ago, if I could turn them on here on the radio, I would. More tunes next. Journey coming up. We'll get some GNR later this hour, too. It's KGB.
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Chad Tyson. It's some journey out of that Joan Jett. 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

Metallica doing the overseas leg of their M72 World Tour right now. The first no repeat weekend of that was this past weekend in Germany. And of course, tomorrow night they are in Switzerland. And then back in Germany this weekend for a show in Berlin on Saturday. It's KGB. They cover Turn the Page right now of Garage Inc.

0: doesn't get emotional on stage very often. I mean, just thinking back, I can't pick out a time where he did that I remember. But last week, he did at a show at Glenside, Pennsylvania. He kind of teared up while remembering the Van Halen family home in Pasadena, California back in the day and compared it to his own cramped quarters while living with his family. He talked about how Eddie Van Halen's mom wouldn't let him plug the guitar into an amp, so they'd have to sit around and listen to the guitar while he's playing it without an amp. And he said that the quarters were so tight, the room so small, that we'd have our knees touching. That's how close together we were. It's, like I said, something that never really happens very often with Dave Lee Ross. Well, like we should mention it here on the show tonight. Fan film video out online. It's KGB. More tunes next. Creedence coming up. We did some Collective Soul, too.
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101.5 KGB, Chad Tyson. You guys watching Dutton Ranch on Paramount? That's the good Yellowstone spinoff. Marshall's, not so good. My wife and I started Dutton Ranch over the holiday weekend. It's solid, man. If you're not watching that, check it out. It's KGB. Toto.

0: Chad Tyson hanging out tonight. We got some sad news that over the holiday weekend, Dick Parry, the British sax player known for his work with Pink Floyd, passed away on Friday at the age of 83. And him and David Gilmour, friends since like they were teenagers. David Gilmour said his feel and tone made his saxophone playing unmistakable. And no doubt about that, man. You've heard him on songs like Shine On You Crazy Diamond, Wish You Were Here, and Us and Them Plus Money. He actually played on the band's last album, too. Division Bell, 94. Was out on tour with them, 73 through 77, then again in 94. He also toured with The Who back in the day. So sad news, man. Dick Parry, dead at the age of 83. It's KGB. More tunes next.
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21.5 KGB, Chad Tyson. Gonna rock some cars right now to get some Pearl Jam on the way next. As I mentioned earlier on the show tonight, they know who their new drummer is gonna be. We're just not gonna find out until they take the stage with that person September 27th, their headlining slot at Ohana Fest. So, patience. It's KGB.

0: 101.5 KGB, Chad Tyson. So if you're looking for some extra cash, then maybe go see Rush play up at the Forum next month for the 50-something tour. That's getting close, June 7th. Monday next week, we got the 250 giveaway starting 8 a.m. next Monday. Big Rich TD and Fletch will have your first chance to win. Your share of $250,000 are going to be hooking up in celebration of the American 250 birthday celebration. We're giving away this money, $2,500 at a time, so you can take the ultimate American getaway and visit the state, cities, landmarks, and national parks that make our country amazing. $2,500 going out the door 8 a.m. Monday next week. That's your first chance to win. So keep an ear out here on KGBI.
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105 KGB, Chad Tyson. That is going to wrap it up for me tonight. Thanks for hanging out. I'll talk to you back here tomorrow night around 7 and leave you with some Tom Cochran tonight. Cranking up Life is Highway. 105 KGB. Thanks for hanging, man.

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0: Happy Wednesday to those who celebrate. It's Big Rich, TD, and Fletch. We are live as always and here with you. And we've got a few different announcements to make over the course of this show. One we'll get to, one we'll announce right now. Later on, we're going to be chatting with Nate Bargatze, who is a touring comic, one of the biggest touring comics in the world right now. He's got a new movie out. It's called Breadwinner. He wants you to go see it. And so for those reasons, he's going to join us on the air.
1: That's right. He did request us personally to speak to. He said, I need to speak to San Diego. And his people reached out to us and said, is there any way that he can join the show? And we went, yeah, we could probably make some room for Nate Bargatze.
0: We'll squeeze him in. Yeah. We'll squeeze him in. We'll see if we've got time. And as it turns out, oh, we do.
1: Yeah.
0: He's also going to be playing Pechanga here coming up in San Diego. So you're going to be able to see Nate live in our city in a little bit. Also, we were traipsing about this city yesterday. TD and I, a lot going on, making some moves, talking to some school officials.
1: Oh, yeah. Throwing lots of high fives, and you got the digits.
0: Certainly did.
1: Wow.
0: Incredible.
2: What the hell happened at Donut Trap?
0: Operation Donut Trap was a massive success.
1: Unbelievable. Unbelievable.
0: We have giveaways today. Disneyland tickets. One of you is walking with a 4-pack. San Diego County Fair tickets. One of you is walking away with a 4-pack of tickets there.
1: Now, it's quite the checklist of things to do today, which we will all get to. We also, I think we're crashing a party tomorrow.
0: We are. Yeah. And it's a part of a larger plan that we're trying to launch here on Big Rich, TD, and Fletch. 101.5 KGB is not going to be the same station that it used to be. We are going to start doing, much to the chagrin of many of the people around this building, we are going to start doing things on our own.
1: How long do you think this will last? Because right now we got a thumbs up.
0: There's no way to say for sure.
1: Okay, we're gonna try this tomorrow, and I bet we get one more shot, and then it's over.
0: I would argue that if we do tomorrow well, we will be close to undeniable status. So we'll explain what all that means. But before we get to any of that, something happened in San Francisco that this show is going to bring to San Diego. It's a must. We've got the space. We already have the venue picked out.
1: Yeah. Oh, absolutely.
0: You'll find out exactly what that is after Green Day.

0: The USS Hornet is going to be the site of a very odd convention. Well, actually, you know what? I don't even want to paint this any way. I don't want to say that it's going to be this way or that way until we experience it ourselves and we have the opportunity to.
1: That's right. That's right. Do we have any mascot here at the show or at the station that we could, is there a mascot costume? Like, I did work at a country station where there was a frog mascot and there was a frog costume.
0: The KGB chicken can make an appearance from time to time. We've had him on the air a bunch of times.
2: I don't think we want to send the KGB chicken here. I'll be very honest.
1: We don't know.
0: So in San Francisco, they do things a little bit differently. They've got their own, it seems, set of rules. And even though we share a state, we definitely don't share the same exact values. However, having said all of that, a party is a party.
1: A party is a party. And it's actually happening, I guess, this weekend, the 29th through the 31st. So it's a three-day party that we can attend, but we do have to dress up. And I don't mean suit and tie.
0: So this is an aircraft carrier that furries are going to take over in the Bay Area.
1: That's right.
0: The USS Hornet is going to be the host area of a furry convention. Now, if... for the uninitiated, what a furry is basically somebody who likes to dress up in a big costume with most of their body and their face obscured.
1: Mm-hmm.
0: And then oftentimes what these mingling events turn into is after hours fun.
1: Yeah, so the picture they
0: the costumes
1: do
0: stay
1: show,
0: on.
1: This is a picture apparently from last year's event on the USS Hornet aircraft carrier. There's someone in a deer costume. He's kind of ripped. I mean, it's a ripped deer wearing leather bondage. I don't know.
0: Look, We will fit in.
2: Whatever you want to do.
0: This is our crowd.
2: Is whatever you want to do. But I will say, the USS Hornet has been a killing machine at times.
1: Yeah, oh, yeah.
2: It was combat in World War II in Vietnam. It picked up the Apollo 11 astronauts when they landed back down to Earth. Like, this is a significant historical thing that
0: vessel
2: is in our waters.
1: Yeah.
2: Man. It's about to be a furry party.
0: Well, it's already been.
1: It is. Now, I don't know how much it would cost to rent out to Midway, but we could throw a party here. We have the same dance floor.
0: I would argue the Midway would be even better. I mean, all of those disbanded for view only aircraft on the deck of the Midway. I mean, can you imagine if you see like Oscar the Grouch climbing into like an F-22?
1: But it's gonna be Oscar the Grouch and I don't know.
0: Maybe
1: that's some kind of lace
0: with his butt cheeks hanging out the back.
1: Yeah, little Oscar butt cheeks.
0: Oh, gosh. I mean, and people are getting pretty creative with these costumes. I mean, you mentioned astronauts. I mean, there's literally emphasis on the ass, an astronaut in one of these pictures, leaving very little to the imagination. So a furry convention, I'm a little confused on the exact rules of the regalia. Like, do you have to come in something fuzzy? I would have said on the outset, yes, you have to wear a furry costume. But I was wrong, folks.
1: What you... I mean, looking at the photos, everybody is in some kind of furry costume.
2: Except for this guy, who's a Vietnam vet who has furry ears on, but that's all he wore.
1: Oh.
2: And he said, quote, "I'm not a furry, but I love the wonderful energy of the furries."
1: Huh. I'm looking at the crowd, and if you notice here right in the middle, Chuck E. Cheese showed up.
0: Yeah, that's good.
2: Well, man, I'm so sick of Chuck E. Cheese.
0: I almost feel like that's a guy who also is sick of Chuck E. Cheese, who just was like, one day he was just like, and you know what? I'm taking the mouse costume home with me. And there's nothing you can do to stop me.
1: I got a party to go to.
0: All right. Well, check it out. We are going to throw our own parties around San Diego. We'll tell you how to do it, how to be a part of it, how to get involved. That's coming up in a little bit. But first, we got to dip our toes into the Fletch Zone. That's next.

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17: I'm Michelle McPhee, and in my new podcast, Kingdom of Fraud, I'm unraveling the strangest criminal alliance I've ever reported on. A polygamist from Utah and an L.A. Armenian businessman.
18: A $1 billion fraud.
17: But how long can this alliance last?

0: Ladies and gentlemen, put your childhood memories in a lead-lined cooler and tell the zoo the pandas are evolving. He's arrived with the confidence of a man who hotwires a church van using only bologna and bad and bad baby lyrics.
1: What the hell is happening?
0: The last time he nodded, a mailbox screamed in cursive. A pelican got a timeshare, and the break room sink started speaking fluent. I don't even know how to pronounce that language. Guasueli? Look, the point is...
2: That's just Guasueli.
0: Hide the hymnals, leash the Roomba, and never trust the man carrying loose gravy. This is the Fletch Zone! Where Fletch talks sports.
3: Boys.
0: Yes.
2: You carry gravy just in your hands?
0: Just loose.
3: Honestly, I never got past the pandas are evolving part. I was real curious about that.
2: If you let it get cold, it would coagulate. Be a gelatin mass.
0: Gravy on the Loose, though, should be something we name something.
2: That should be the name of our first album.
3: Dissecting the Fletch Zone intros, I don't think we get very far. No. So we're just going to move on. Hey, the powerless Padres had some power last night. There was a home run by Manny Machado, who's been struggling. Is actually hitting under 200 on the year so far. Really, really bad. There was also a home run by Ramon Laureano. All that to say, the Padres still lost 4-3 to the Philadelphia Phillies, who had a little bit more. It was Bryce Harper last night who had a home run for the Phillies, as well as JT Realmuto, who hit a homer for the Phillies. But the Padres, this is the streak in the opposite direction. This is a three-game losing streak the boys are on.
2: This is no good. No good at all. Now, I was scrolling through the TikTok last night, and I stumbled across a clip of Manny Machado hitting a two-run home run. And I watched the whole thing, and I just felt in my heart, and I thought, oh, man, I missed that. And I didn't realize it was last night. So it's been that long.
3: That's the weird part about Manny Machado is so far this season, his home run numbers are fine.
2: Mm-hmm.
3: But it's either a home run or an out.
0: Well, it's feast or famine with a lot of these ballplayers these days because they're all either swinging for the fences or trying to get hard hit contact. And many of the times they're finding infielders, outfielders with the ball. It's almost like it's on a homing beacon to get into the glove of an opponent. The craziest storyline of this San Diego Padres season is the fact that Fernando Tatis Jr. is still in this home run slump. I don't know if this is the recent number, but it might be updated as of last night. 196 at-bats without a home run.
3: It's over 200 now. Is the craziest part about Fernando Tatis Jr. is he is embarking on history right now, and it's the worst type of history. He is about to become the only player in Major League Baseball history to have had a 40 home run season and go on a stretch of, I believe the number's 238. I could be wrong on the exact number of at-bats without a home run. Luis Gonzalez, who was a slugger for the Diamondbacks back in the day, is the only person who's had a longer streak.
0: After hitting 40 home runs.
3: After having a 40 home run season.

0: Okay, so what's weird about this is how similar this feels to the Eric Hosmer storyline. Now, for Padres fans, this will mean a lot. For everybody else, yeah, you probably don't really remember this, but Eric Hosmer was a huge signing for the Padres. It kind of was like the recent iteration of the Banks Open were going for it all. Eric Hosmer beget the Manny Machado contract. It beget the Fernando Tatis Jr. contract, where it felt like Peter Seidler was trying to build up a behemoth and start spending some serious cash on his roster. Well, go all the way back to Hosmer. That signing felt great at the time because he's a World Series champion with the Royals. But what ended up materializing is a bunch of hard hit balls, a low batting average, and a guy who you ended up having to pay the Red Sox to take off the roster, basically.
1: I actually believe this is the final year of the Padres still paying Eric Hosmer.
0: So there's a little bit of circular nature here. Fernando Tatis Jr. is hitting the ball very hard. He is not hitting home runs. It is not going well.
1: It's very bad. Other story in Major League Baseball, one that I know this show in particular will love. Abner Uribe is a pitcher for the Milwaukee Brewers. He's been their closer for most of the year, but the Brewers have been winning a ton of games by a lot of points, so they haven't needed to use him. So he was getting some work yesterday in the eighth inning of the Brewers game. It was a 6-0 game. There was a challenge call, which you can do in Major League Baseball now, where the batter can challenge whether it's a ball or a strike.
2: Right.
1: The batter lost, so Uribe won the challenge. On the very next pitch, he strikes out the same batter. And what he does after that is turn to his own dugout and give the crotch chop,
2: yes,
1: a la
2: nice
1: WWE yes style. And this was three deep, sensual chops.
2: Listen, we got to bring this back.
1: You know what sucks about this, TD?
0: Makes sense to me.
1: After the game, you could tell his team, the PR people, said, you need to apologize right now.
2: No!
1: And Pat Murphy, the Brewers manager, came out and said this. I don't know what got over him. I mean, he's been an emotional guy, but that kind of thing, that's just not how we do things. Oh. I was embarrassed by it. Why are we doing it? It's a 6-0 game. What are we doing here?
0: I would defend myself. I would say that is something that has long been a part of the Uribe family. At my grandmother's funeral, I crotch chopped three times, and I was just honoring grandma after that at bat.
1: These were some deep chops, man.
2: It's just unnecessary confidence, and it's the ultimate, I just took you down.
1: I'm probably going to crotch chop after this Fletch Zone. You guys are just going to have to deal with it. All right, do you want a very positive, happy NFL story or a very dark and sad NFL story?
2: Are we getting bold or we choose one?
1: Just choose one.
0: Oh, the positive.
1: Okay, perfect. Travis Kelce not only is about to get married to Taylor Swift, there are rumors flying online, by the way, about a potential bun in the oven. I don't think it's true.
2: What?
1: But that
0: is Travis Kelce is pregnant?
2: That is out there.
0: Before marriage?
1: That is out there. I don't know if it's true or not.
0: How is he going to play this season with child?
1: These are unverified accounts, but it is a rumor that's swirling a little bit. But Travis Kelce is not only about to be married to Taylor Swift, but I think he's using some of her money because he has just bought a stake in the Cleveland Guardians ownership group. So Travis Kelce from Cleveland is now the owner of a Major League Baseball team in Cleveland, or a minority owner.
2: Now you're going to tell me next year he plays on the Browns.
1: Maybe. Well, no, definitely not.
0: This actually, it does make sense because Patrick Mahomes is a part owner of the Royals in Kansas City. So I'm sure he looked over the fence at his buddy Pat's financial profile and said, hey, that's pretty cool. I think I'm going to do some of that also with my enormous podcast money and the wealth that I've accrued from my football career.
1: In fact, LeBron James is a part owner of the Red Sox. Giannis Antetokounmpo is a part owner of the Brewers. Cade Cunningham, who plays for the Pistons, is a part owner of the Texas Rangers. And like you said, Patrick Mahomes, part owner of the Kansas City Royals. And of course, Tom Brady, maybe the most famous of all, part owner of the Las Vegas Raiders.
2: What is the amount of stake that Tom Brady has in the Raiders? Like
1: half a percent? Never know.
0: Yeah, it's not. They don't have to disclose it. I think you need to know like the large owner shares, but you don't have to know like if you are under a certain percentage. I don't think you ever have to disclose.
1: By the way, locally, Manny Machado owns a portion of SDFC.
2: Right.
0: The craziest thing is, while Travis Kelce isn't the first football player to be a part owner of a Major League Baseball team, he will be the first pregnant tight end to play a football season.
2: That is
1: allegedly.
2: I can't wait to see this, guys.
0: You said it. Bun in the oven.
2: I am worried about his safety.
0: As we all are. It's a violent game. Violent game.
2: Unless he can have the child before the start of the season.
0: Immaculate conception.

0: It's Just the Tips with Big Rich.
1: Yes, it is. It's Big Rich, TD, and Fletch. And I've got tips for you every day. A little advice I like to slide out your way. It's yours for the taking. Send it back this way if you don't want it. No harm, no foul. Today's tip is a life hack I discovered yesterday. Another kitchen life hack. I do a lot of cooking at home, and this is something that's going to save you a massive amount of time. Do any of the two of you know what a microplane is?
2: A microplane. I do not know.
1: Okay.
3: It's a tiny little paper plane that you make and you can throw at your wife.
2: A microplane.
3: Yeah, a microplane.
2: Okay. Yeah. We're up to speed.
1: All right. Well, that's the tip. Make tiny little paper plane. No, I'm teasing.
2: Hard to fold.
1: A microplane, it's you ever see like a cooking show on TV where they have that, it almost looks like a stick cheese shaver. Where they take a brick of cheese or a block of cheese.
2: It's a, yeah.
1: And they yeah. It almost looks like a little knife, but they're actually grating the cheese against it.
2: It's a cheese grater that's an inch and a half wide.
1: Thank you. Yeah. They call it a microplane because I guess it's sharper than a grater. It gives you very, very thin little bits of cheese that come through it. So the hard cheese, it's a better use to use with that. Whatever. I used it for something completely different last night. I had to mince garlic, and if you've ever tried to cut garlic in teeny tiny little pieces, it takes forever.
2: Yeah,
1: and you got to peel the garlic, and then you got to cut it, and you got to try not to cut your fingers. It's tiny, it's slippery, it's a whole problem. So what I did instead,
2: I'm thinking of grating the end of my fingers off right now with these tiny little pieces of garlic.
1: No, dude. Well, actually, I guess you could use maybe a little piece of cloth to hold the garlic, but I just rubbed it against this microplane. I'm not even kidding you. What would have taken me 5 to 10 minutes to get through the 5 or 6 little cloves of garlic, you just grate it along. I mean, maybe you have a cheese grater at home and it has a teeny tiny little bumpy section. Use that instead of using the knife. You're mincing garlic at astronomical speeds.
2: I'm looking over at Fletch. You're making a scrunchy face. Do you buy jarlic?
3: No, I have before for cooking, but I like jarlic. It's not bad. But with this, Rich, this is a problem.
1: Why is that?
3: You're going to grate your finger.
1: No.
3: Like a clove of garlic is too small. And so you're really only getting like half the clove of garlic before you're done with it. And then you have to mince the other half. Unless you're wasting a whole thing of garlic.
1: No. I'm telling you, I was able to get it down to probably about the size of like a little nub. Almost the space between my fingertips. And then I just threw that little tiny nub away. It wasn't nearly as dangerous as you think. And then I did do the second half of the garlic, holding it with a paper towel. I'm telling you, if you've never grated garlic and you've been chopping it your whole life,
2: you're an idiot.
1: A complete dummy.
3: They also have these devices now that have just a little like plunger on top, and then they have like blades on the inside.
1: Yeah. Slap chop?
2: The slap chop. That was a fun infomercial.
3: Those are real nice, though.
1: It's a fun infomercial. Here's the problem.
3: Cleaning it,
1: and then also, you the first time you use it for garlic, it's never going to smell the same again.
2: It's always garlic.
3: Right, but I only use it for garlic.
1: That maybe in your house. Maybe you got slap chop money where you could just have a slap chop for every vegetable.
2: Wow.
1: You know what?
2: In this day and age, a lot of slap chops.
1: I'll tell you right now, lunch on Fletch.
2: No kidding.
1: This guy's got slap chop money where he's got a pepper slap chop.
2: Where do you keep all the slap chops?
1: Got beef jerky slap chop. Yeah,
2: you got cabinets and cabinets and cabinets for these thousands of flap.
1: And then how do you label
3: slap chops? Use it for?
1: You just write in with permanent marker, label maker and all these things.
2: I do believe in the infomercial, the first thing they cut was an onion.
1: Yeah.
3: Yeah, but onion's easy to dice.
2: But you don't cry with
1: says
2: a slap
1: you.
2: Chop.
1: Yeah. Says you
2: do. No, easy to dice because you have an onion slap chop.
3: I'm sorry. This is Just Tips with Big Rich. Use a device that's clearly not made for garlic to use it on garlic.
1: I'm telling you, I saw this from a celebrated chef, okay? And hearing from you to like diminish the cooking practice with a slap chop, with an infomercial tool, I am so embarrassed. Mm. For you, frankly. Grate your garlic. It's great. It's Big Rich, TD and Fletch, 101.5 KGB.
2: I just felt great.
1: G-R-A-T-E for the garlic, G-R-E-A-T for the outcome.
2: Okay.
1: The point is, just buy jarlic. Just
2: garlic,
1: buy garlic
2: press
1: in the jar.
2: Yes.
1: Save yourself a ton of time.
2: But they do make a garlic press, like for garlic.
1: What?

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0: It's Big Rich,
1: TD,
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2: 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We got you.

0: Man, you know, I was playing in the backyard last night with my youngest Sebastian, and you know what it reminded me of? You remember when we were all kids and we were playing too loud and your parents had to, like, either run into the other room and shout at you and be like, "Hey, keep it down. We told you how many times?"
1: Oh, yeah.
0: You know what's happening as an adult now? I've realized that I'm doing that with my kids because I'm worried about getting yelled at by my wife. Like, I'm not really all that bothered by the noise, but I'm like, hey, you know, dudes,
1: she's going to come out here and shut this down.
0: It's become this weird thing. Now, don't get me wrong.
1: What were you guys doing? Were you playing cornhole?
0: Wrestling. We're literally doing like WWE. We have these giant crash pads in our backyard. So we're doing like Roman Greco / WWE style. We've mashed it up to the point where
1: I'm sure this will end fine at some point. Judging by the way you open doors, this probably just looks like three dogs fighting in the backyard.
0: The child is in danger. No, but I realized that there was a point where, like, now I'm being loud too because I'm going like, 1, 2, 3, shoulders off the mat! Because I'm trying to pin him down and then also commentating a wrestling match at the same time. Mm-hmm. And then he starts squealing, and I'm like, "Oh, dude, it's almost like when you're like doing something, and you're like, oh, you want the cops to come break this whole thing up?" Like, I was panicked because we're right outside the bedroom window. I'm like, dude, mom's right on the other side of the wall. Nothing's changed. I'm still worried about mom breaking up the fun.
1: That's fun. That's a good feeling. Now, when you are out there roughhousing with them, are you making it worse for the evening because now they're all riled up, or do they become exhausted and now you're a hero because they go to sleep?
0: Okay, so that is a great question. Yes to both. So certain nights, I mean, my wife will literally be like, "Ah, man, I mean, those kids have way too much energy. Good job." It was like, getting them down, you know, getting the energy levels down, ready for bed. But last night was not the case. They're all pumped up because it's the last week of school for them. And Annie was like, "I got bedtime." I'm like, "All right, I'll get the rest of their energy out. I'll feed them. I'll get their teeth brushed. I'll send them to you." And they went in there, and the wrestling match continued until about 10:15. I fell asleep to hearing through the wall on the other side of the wall, like, "Don't jump off the bunk bed."
1: Nice.
0: And I was like, okay. Yeah. Next person who jumps off the bunk bed.
2: You know, the more you talk about kids, Rich, the more it does sound like owning dogs. You just got to do everything in your power to get them tired.
0: I want you to think about that. Honestly, that is exactly what it's like. And please, I want you so badly to have children and find out just how right you are.
1: Yeah. Except they don't just poop right on the floor. You got to do cleanup.
0: Yeah. But it's just like dogs. It's just like dogs. There is no difference. You're going to be fine. You put out a bowl of food. You're checking them on the doggy camera.
1: Are you trying to tell us that Kendall is pregnant?
2: No. Oh. I'm not trying to say that at all.
0: Congratulations.

0: know you're one of my kind.
1: A huge thank you to the Poway Unified School District.
2: We crashed a big meeting.
1: We really did. Yeah. So we, I actually didn't even know what type of meeting we were crashing. But we have Operation Donut Drop. We do it every single Tuesday. And oddly enough, we had selected from our enormous pool of listeners who have signed up for this. And we're working our way through this list, and it's going pretty well. We've done, I think, 100 of these. We've done a ton.
2: We've done a couple of years worth. We're getting there. Yeah. Now we did select this person a while back, but they said, is there any way you can show up on this particular Tuesday? Because it's a big day. We're having a big meeting, and there's a couple of retirements happening. So happy retirement to Jody.
1: Yep.
2: And Monica, who worked for 33 and 34 years for Poway Unified School District. But we crashed the school psych meeting, so there was, I don't know, 70 psychologists judging us in the front of the room with 24 donuts. We did not have enough donuts for everyone. We did not realize.
1: We didn't have enough donuts for everyone. And also, one of the first things that came out of my mouth when I was just congratulating them for winning Operation Donut Drop. Many of them had no idea who we were, introduced ourselves, and then was like, look, educators, teachers, we love you, mm-hmm. and mm-hmm. we thank you. Mm-hmm. And I didn't realize we were in front of a room of psychologists
2: yes.
1: and psychiatrists. So TD elbowed me in the side and went, dude, they're school psychs. I'm like, we hate teachers. Right. And that got us got us a big laugh. Yeah, and I was like, all right, anyways, we got to run. Eat some donuts. Congrats, Jody. Congrats, Monica. Yeah,
2: it got us a big laugh because they thought, God, these two idiots, they need help.
3: Wait, were you guys on a microphone?
2: No, they didn't hand us a mic, which I was a little bummed.
1: We were shouting.
2: Yeah, we just shouted in the room, and everyone stared.
1: Yeah.
2: It was fun. It was fun. But Operation Donut Drop, we do it every single week. It's brought to you by Front Wave Credit Union and Randy's Donuts. We will bring you a couple dozen donuts to your office or workplace, whatever you like. 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
23: Our far north county struggling, South 15 heavy through Temecula, and then from Fallbrook to Deer Springs from an earlier crash. South Bay Freeway is pretty busy. North 805 kind of off and on, National City into North Park. Heavy through National City on the North 5, then off and on to the Coronado Bridge, which is backed up mid-span to North Island.
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0: blowing the lid off the old idea that the Amazon rainforest was mostly untouched wilderness. There's a technology that, if you're unfamiliar with, it's called LIDAR. Basically, what they're able to do from aircraft is digitally strip away the tree canopy. And what researchers are finding is insane. No. They're finding roads, platforms, plazas, canals, earthworks, fortified villages, whole planned settlements from thousands and thousands and thousands of years ago. They assume they're not 100% sure. But for example, in Ecuador, a 2024 science study found a 2,500-year-old urban landscape in the upper Amazon, roughly 300 square, kilometers. Give me the American kilometers. They're called miles. There's 6,000 earthen platforms. There's agricultural terraces. There's advanced drainage systems. I mean, think about basically Roman Empire infrastructure, but in the Amazon rainforest, predating the Roman Empire.
1: Yeah, this is it's a little nuts. Yeah, like you said, canals and water systems. It's pretty incredible. Now they don't know who these belong to yet.
0: No,
1: they're just there.
0: They're just there. They're hidden. And by the way, the growth is so immense that there are no roads. There's no way to get to these places that explorers can actually set up camps and start digging and doing the sort of things that you uncover these great finds. So right now it's just scans, but there are many people who are interested in getting in there and digging in and seeing exactly what this is. I mean, you remember all those stories about, you know, how people were trying to find gold in the Amazon rainforest. The hidden city of Z.
2: The lost city of Z.
0: Like,
1: no one's found it, right?
2: No.
1: So we're still available to go do this.
2: Yeah, we can do it whenever. You just have to deal with, you know, crazy overgrown wildlife and everything like that.
1: I feel like we're fine. We're equipped.
2: Yeah, so yeah, this is pretty cool. This is actually a drone shot without LIDAR above the Amazon rainforest in an area called Cotacoa, I believe.
0: Cotacoa. Yeah. I've heard about this area. Yeah.
2: So this is the above shot with no LIDAR.
1: So I just you're looking at tree canopies and maybe it just looks like the top of a hill and it runs down.
0: Yeah.
2: This is the LIDAR scan.
0: Look at that.
2: And you can see like a city center. It looks like roads going out, leading into it.
0: And look at, so in the picture, what we're looking at, see the canals?
1: Yeah.
0: Like, you can actually see how they trenched out agricultural canals to make sure the city had fresh water, I would assume.
1: And they know this is before the Roman Empire?
0: Well, so they're able, based on, I guess, soil record, they're able to know the depth that they're scanning at. And so they're estimating the time period when these were built. And so, like, that square pyramid over there, we're looking at something that's absolutely man-made. There's, like, a square pyramid that I think they call a ziggurat. Things like that cannot be made by nature. So at some point, humans had terraformed the Amazon rainforest, and these are long forgotten civilizations that we have no access to other than scanning deep into these jungle rainforest by aircraft using scanning capabilities.
2: At least this place, they said there's nowhere to land a helicopter. Like, even if you wanted to get in here, it would be a pretty treacherous hike to get in. And once you're there, you don't know what you're looking at because everything's buried under hundreds of feet of soil.
1: I've never been a fan of the smell of ziggurats.
0: Right. Yeah. They're actually banning them in Britain. We were talking about that earlier in the week.
2: I'm going to call that one. TD, go ahead.
1: I'll take a laugh.
2: Yeah, you have to take
0: more
2: a laugh.
0: More of a terrible cigar guy myself.
2: Rich, do you want to join us?
0: All right, no, dude. No, you know what? Play some Creed. I think that would be better. Also, we got trending with TD. Any top stories we're looking at here?
1: Nah.
0: If you want your updates, stick

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2: Well, some rare May showers on tap for San Diego County over the next couple days. A low pressure system has moved in. It's producing sporadic showers across San Diego County through tomorrow. So if there's, you know, wet stuff on the window, it is rain, guys.
3: Yeah,
2: just slow down.
3: I don't believe you.
2: Mm-hmm.
3: My phone doesn't say it.
2: I know. Mine didn't either, but this is from the news here in San Diego, guys. And we're talking ABC.
4: We got dumped on in Pacific Beach for like 2 minutes. We ran back in the house from the backyard because, like I said, we're having a WWE-style brawl in the backyard. And it rained for a solid minute and a half pretty hard.
3: Yesterday?
4: Yesterday.
3: Yeah, I don't believe you.
2: Up in North County, we got a little rain, too.
3: What?
4: And then it dissipated within 2 minutes. It was almost like, game on!
2: Right.
3: You guys should all move to La Mesa. Dry as a whistle.
2: Dry as a whistle. Mm-hmm. That's what normal people say.
4: Yep, that is a completely normal phrase.
3: Wait, the opposite way, isn't it?
2: Yeah.
4: Yep.
2: Dry as a whistle. It's never used.
4: No, that is... That is a strange one, Fletch.
2: Speaking of whistles, I'm sure he heard a few, but basketball Hall of Famer Bill Walton, the sad anniversary of his passing, May 27, 2024. He died at the age of 71 with his battle with cancer, but man, it still hurts.
4: It does, yeah. Bill Walton, obviously renowned college hoops player with John Wooden, the legendary coach at UCLA, won championships there before winning NBA championships. One of the greatest basketball players to ever play.

0: Trailblazers, Celtics, moved on to an unbelievable, I would argue, one of the best sports commentators in the history of all sports, one of the most interesting listens. Now, there were many people who complained about the weird tangents he would go on, especially earlier in his color commentating career. I was never one of those people. I enjoyed the bizarre treks that we would go on while listening to, Bill Walton commentary. There were times where, I forget his play-by-play voice that he worked with forever, but where he played straight man to the very unconventional style of Bill Walton, and he would be like, okay, and we've got a pass to low post and a jam! And then all of a sudden, Walton would jump in with, and there are many different species of trees in the Pacific Northwest.
1: It was David Pash was his play-by-play guy.
0: Home to some of the largest elms you'll ever see. And we have an inbound play designed. Look, the full-court press has been effective for this Pac-12 opponent for years. And I'll tell you right now, the mighty elm is not looked at as one of the forebearers of the forest, but an invasive species. I mean, it was bonkers. He would be talking about trees. Pash would be talking about basketball. And somewhere in the middle of it, they were making a beautiful music to my ears. It was incredible.
1: He never really talked about basketball. Good time to remind you, though, it's Saturday, November 7th, the first ever Bill Walton Classic will be at Pechanga Arena. It's going to be four amazing college basketball games. Tickets are already on sale.
2: That's cool. Is it
1: BillWaltonClassic.com?
2: Okay. That's where you go if you want to buy tickets there. And it's been 15 years, Fletch, since you've had a James Bond video game. Are you sad?
1: Brand new.
2: Yeah, brand new.
1: Came out yesterday.
2: It said today, but I'll take your word for it.
1: The first playing was available last night. I saw some people playing it.
2: 007 First Light at $70 if you want to buy it for your PS5 or Xbox or PC. 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
0: My gosh.
2: I mean, maybe someone with tons of slap chops.
0: Yeah, that's a good point.
1: Honestly, TD, if anyone here is going to spend $300 on a video game in this room, who is it?
2: You're talking about a brand new video game? That's wild.
1: Right, so one from the 70s.
2: Okay, I might spend that.
0: Well, yeah. That's a different story. We would all three go in on a present for TD. Speaking of which, Kat is not here, and we failed to mention that at the start of the show. Many people are probably like, where's Kat?
2: Yeah, we failed to mention it for an hour and 40 minutes. So, sorry, Kat.
1: The game looks good, though.
2: Yeah, the game looks super cool.
1: Yeah, it's awesome gameplay of it. I guess who's the lady in James Bond who's always giving him orders?
2: I think they call her Miss Lady.
1: No, is it Q or it's the one letter?
0: Oh yeah,
1: you know what I'm talking about.
0: Q or I
1: guess
0: or
1: she's really maybe, mean in this game because you're younger James Bond. Oh. So she's like, you don't know what you're doing. I listen to me and do whatever I say.
2: Wow. So this James Bond likes that.
1: I guess so.
2: Wow, very nice. By the way, it was
0: into that.
2: Like 2 days ago, that was the first release date that they gave us for GTA 6.
1: Right.
2: Yeah.
1: But now it's November 19th.
2: Yeah, so we got a lot happening, guys. Oh, yeah. We're nerding out over here.
0: Yeah, there's no question about it. We got some money to spend, and it's going to be on Amazon early releases of Bond games.
2: It's that Legacy Edition for $300. What a steal.
0: No question about it.
2: You do get a tuxedo skin to wear in the game.
0: Wow. Very nice. It's Big Rich, TD, and Fletch. Speaking of stealing, we're crashing. We'll explain exactly what we're talking about next.
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0: We are crashing a major event in San Diego happening tomorrow, and we cannot wait to explain exactly what the details are.
1: Yeah.
0: And we will in the coming moments, but first, we got a little business to handle.
1: Some good business.
0: No question
1: good
0: about it.
1: Good business. Now, you guys have been wondering, when are they going to give away those four packs of one-day, one-park tickets to Disneyland Park or Disney California Adventure Park, where I can make memories that last a lifetime during the 70th celebration? Well, guess what? We're about to tell you that exact time, and we did discuss it before we went on air, right, guys?
0: Yeah, there's no question about it. We said to ourselves, Big Rich TV and Fletch, mm-hmm. namely, here in the 101.5 KGB Front Wave Studios, we said, hey, when should we give these away? And we said right at 8 o'clock.
1: Uh-huh.
0: Right at 8 o'clock. The consensus was made.
1: Do you say straight up 8 or straight up noon? Is that the only time you say straight up?
0: I don't really think anybody says that.
1: They don't?
0: No.
2: Here's what's important. At 8 o'clock, the phone lines will open up.
0: Kind of like dry as a whistle. Nobody says that either.
2: And if you're caller number 10 right at 8 o'clock when the phone lines open up, you are going to win those tickets.
0: Well, the phone lines are always open, but we are going to...
2: They're not open right now. They are shut down.
0: ...an opportunity to call at 8 o'clock. I mean, I guess you could call right now. It's not 8, though.
1: No.
0: But at 888-570-1015, and you may want to hang on to that number. Little hint, wink, wink, for later on in the show. We're going to have another great giveaway. But right now, we're focusing on Disneyland. So if you want to take the whole family to the happiest place on earth, a little quick tip, wait till 8, get those dialing fingers ready, and go ahead and type in 888-570-1015, caller 10. You are walking with those Disneyland tickets. I would suggest driving there because it would be a long walk to get there, but you get it.
1: Mm-hmm.
0: Coming up in just a little bit, we got to tell you about the party crashers that are Big Rich, TD, and Fletch, and exactly how we're going to execute this coup. That's coming up. But as it stands right now, Disneyland tickets are on the line. So we'll clear the air. We'll clear the space. We'll give you time to think about your strategy here. 888-570-1015. That's the number to dial. Caller 10. That will be our winner. And where are we sending you? Disneyland. That's right. Right at 8.

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0: have a winner. So we are sending you off to a galaxy far, far away to enjoy Disneyland's 70th celebration, their anniversary happening at the park right now. One day, one park tickets, a four-pack to either Disney's California Adventure Park or Disneyland Park. And we are going to do this again later in the station day here on 101.5 KGB. Clint August is going to have another set of those four-pack of tickets at 5 o'clock. But right now, without further ado, our winner is Elliot! Congratulations, Elliot. You are off to Disneyland. How you feeling, bud?
1: I'm feeling great. I appreciate winning the tickets. I've been trying for a long time. I actually just proposed there last month.
2: What? What? You just proposed at Disneyland?
1: Yeah, in front of the castle.
2: Oh, no way. Did they help you set anything up, or you just did this all on your own?
1: I tried to get a little bit of help, but there's not too much that they will do for engagements and stuff like that.
3: Did she say yes?
2: Yeah.
0: Oh, yeah,
2: that was
0: good
2: the next question.
0: Yeah, yeah.
1: She did say yes, yes.
2: Woo! Okay. Congrats, man.
0: All right. He's getting married to Lilo. it's going to be a beautiful wedding. All right, Elliot, hang on the line. We'll grab a little more information from you. But if you want to win Disneyland tickets, like I said, Clint August is going to have another four-pack coming up later in the show. And if you're feeling left out, we still have more tickets for folks to win on the show today. Not Disneyland tickets, but something just as fun and maybe a little closer of a drive for you.
2: That's right. That's right. And Disneyland tickets tomorrow as well.
0: Yep, that's exactly right.
2: So don't fret. But congrats, Elliot. Man, definitely the happiest place on earth. Look at that.
0: Yeah, the guy got engaged. She said yes. Things are looking good. All right, Party Crashers. That's next. Big Rich TV.

0: Nobody would ever blame us for being innovators, but we do try to do things a little bit differently. With Big Rich, TD, and Fletch, 101.5 KGB, we're trying to push things in a new direction here. We want to spend more time with everybody, everywhere, on a potentially weekly basis if we can make this happen as often as we'd like to. The powers that be and the shackles that bond us to this studio have been long cemented, and if it really does feel like that needs to change. And so what we've done is we've become the agents of that change. And what I'm saying is we found a perfect opportunity to take this show on the road without really asking anybody for permission or for going through the appropriate channels. We are literally going to set up our own broadcast at a golf tournament happening in San Diego tomorrow. We have a buddy named Tony Kanja. Many of you who listen to this show are aware of who he is because he's the owner-operator of Keg and Bottle. He comes in every Friday, and we host Bar Car Friday in the final hour of the radio show. We have the YouTube show. You should like and follow all those videos on YouTube, Big Rich, TD, and Fletch. Now, he's hosting a golf tournament tomorrow.
1: Yes. So this week he said, hey, guys, I don't know if I can be there for Friday, Bar Car Friday, so you guys might be on your own. And we said, why? And he said, I have a golf tournament I'm doing on Thursday, which means all my Thursday activities I have to do on Friday. I can't be there. So you guys might have to figure it out. And we thought, well, what if we just do Bar Cart Thursday? we just go to the golf course.
0: Yeah, we could call it Bar Cart. We could call it Golf Cart. We don't care what cart we're in, honestly, as long as there are drinks being stirred.
1: Right. And then, so we brought this up that, hey, can we go broadcast from the golf tournament and call this thing Golf Cart Thursday? And everyone said, no, you have to have money attached to it because there's a cost to it. You have to be able to pay for it. And we went, we're just gonna go do it and see what happens, and just go set up and try it.
0: Right. So again, without much permission granted, we've decided to engineer, promote, and throw this broadcast ourselves.
1: Yeah. I think everything's going to be fine. Now, we don't have Kat here, so it's just the three of us. We can figure this out, right, guys?
0: Yeah. All you need is a folding table and a couple of microphones. Right. I'm sure it'll be all right.
1: Yeah. Do we know we can connect back here to the studio and broadcast over the airwaves?
0: Yes. Of course not.
1: Okay.
0: But we will figure it out.
1: Okay.
2: Worst case scenario, you got 4 hours of Fletch tomorrow morning.
1: Okay, so Fletch, you plan on staying back here and running the board?
3: Yes.
1: Okay, that's going to send the two of us idiots out into the open world without any supervision.
3: Correct.
0: Easy.
1: Yep.
0: Easy.
3: This is going to go great.
1: Woof.
0: This is going to be fine.
1: Now,
0: I feel like we'll show up to the golf course. We will set down stakes. We will find some sort of extension cord. We'll connect said equipment, and life will be just peachy.
1: So no one has looked at the golf course at all to find out if there even is a place to do this.
0: I've done it before, plenty of grass. Okay. Plenty of grass.
1: Okay.
3: Yeah.
1: Is there a power outlet somewhere?
3: Yeah, you'll be fine.
0: No, it's going to be good.
3: Bring a generator.
0: Good.
1: We're going to be connected via cell service?
0: Sure, yeah.
3: Or G-Stick?
0: Some would argue that could work. Look, the point is you're getting all bogged down in the technology side of it.
1: Yeah, well, I'm just getting bogged down in the execution of it. That's all. Will it work?
0: That's where you're going wrong. I think if we just go in with a positive attitude and a can-do spirit, I think anything's possible.
1: I don't know if that's actually true. Even with a positive attitude, if there is not power,
0: little elbow grease,
1: game over.
0: Little elbow grease.
1: Are we bringing a generator or something just in case there's not power? Or are we just saying, let's just bring an extension cord, call it good?
0: Why are you worried? There's literally outlets everywhere at golf courses.
1: Has anyone at the golf course been told that we're going to show up?
0: No, dude.
1: So we're going to go out there with speakers and microphones and just start yelling at people?
2: Yes. Do you want to be the bad boys or not, TD?
1: I don't want to get Tony Kanja in trouble.
0: No. He's cool. It'll be fine. Yeah, we've barely spoken to him. It's going to be fine. So Our plan is at O Dark 30, creeping onto a golf course.
1: Right.
0: Bringing our setup and just pretending like we're supposed to be there.
1: Right.
0: Just like anybody else who would help set up for a golf tournament. And at some point, we'll ask somebody who looks important enough to know answers, hey, so where do we plug our equipment in? And they're going to be like, over there. And we're going to do it, and it's going to be fine. So,
1: do we set up at a certain hole, or do we set up by registration, or are we just a lone wolf out by ourselves?
2: On top of the first tee box, where people are supposed to be teeing off.
0: Asking all the
1: facing
0: right questions.
1: The golfer.
2: Yes.
0: And these are questions that will be answered tomorrow at roughly 5 a.m.
1: Okay, so this is a tomorrow problem.
0: Half show will travel. Half show will travel.
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0: We are crashing a party tomorrow, and we can't wait to be a part of it. It's going to be a Bar Cart Thursday, so technically, it's Bar Cart Eve today.
1: That is true. Now, Tony Congia, before he left last Bar Cart Friday, said he was, you know, throwing this event, and there was going to be three different liquor vendors at every hole.
0: I mean,
1: that's
0: it's going to be a tricky day.
1: That's a lot.
0: It's like, going to be a tricky day.
1: Now, we're not expected to try all of them.
0: Oh, TD, absolutely. It's our job. It is our job. How are we going to report to the people what they should be drinking on this weekend after Memorial Day weekend if not for us trying every single drink on the course?
1: So without us drinking anything, we're going to have 60 tastings?
0: That's right.
2: What's cool is a lot of it is former or current upcoming Bar Cart Friday guests.
1: Mm-hmm.
2: That'll
1: mm-hmm.
2: be out of the course. It'll be that like a family fine. Reunion.
1: Which also means that they're going to want to serve.
2: Correct.
1: You know what I'm saying?
0: You're damn right.
2: You guys are screwed.
0: Oh, we are going to get served. It's Big Rich, TD, and Fletch, 101.5 KGB. If you want to win San Diego County Fair tickets, we have a four-pack for you coming up very shortly. That's going to be in about a half hour. We'll tell you exactly how to win those. Also, trending with TD next. Got some top stories to discuss and a very special guest this hour. Stick around. It's Big Rich, TD, and Fletch, 101.5 KGB.

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1: Trending with TD.
2: Well, you probably got an alert on your phone. I believe it was yesterday. It may have been Monday. But a multi-county Amber Alert remains active across Southern California, including San Diego. It was in effect yesterday in Los Angeles, Riverside, and San Diego County for Deleza Fragoso, who is believed to have been abducted in L.A. by Ruben Fragoso, which I believe is her father. The CHP did say the vehicle was found in a parking garage at the San Ysidro point of entry, but the child and the suspect are missing, and people are being urged to call 911 if they see anything. In the world of the NFL, Tom Brady took his first loss on the mic last night as he lost the Sports Emmy Award to the man he replaced in the commentary booth. Greg Olson beat Brady to the prize of Outstanding Personality and Event Analyst at the Sports Emmy Awards Tuesday night. Whoa. Has Greg Olson even been on the air?
3: Well, he's a Fox Studio host now, and he'll do other games as well, just not the games that Brady and Burkhardt get, which are the biggest games.
4: He's what they call Brady is the number one Fox analyst for NFL games.
2: Yeah. Greg Olson, 10 years, $330 million.
4: It's an absurd amount of money. What Greg Olson is considered the number two. So any of the premier primetime NFL Fox games, Brady's going to be a part of it. So like him or love him or hate him, that's who's going to have the biggest, best games on Fox. Right behind him is Greg Olson now after Brady's

0: Is that what? True? Is that,
1: well, I mean, you're going and taking this bug juice, this bug goo.
2: Nah, honey's good, especially on bread with peanut butter. But have you guys ever had?
1: But I mean, it's,
0: that is kind of true.
1: It is bug goo.
2: What this is telling me?
1: Open up their home and go, I'm going to stick my fist in here.
2: Tim's hot honey potato chips. Have you guys ever had these?
1: The hot honey.
2: Hot honey potato chips.
1: I had them yesterday.
2: Tim's hot honey potato chips.
1: What?
2: Wait, Tim's? Yeah, it's Tim's hot honey potato chips. It comes in like a red striped bag.
1: Oh wait. I thought, what were the ones that we had yesterday?
2: It was similar, but a little different.
1: UTZ, however you say that.
0: Yeah. Utz.
1: Oh, Utz?
2: Those are also good. But the Tim's Hot Honey Potato Chips might be the best potato chip you'll ever eat in your life.
1: They were delicious. However, I don't know if they use bug goo or is it just something that tastes like honey.
0: I've never had these. I'm very interested. Honey's great for you. I'm not sure if those benefits are transferable in potato chip form.
2: I think they are. That's science.
0: I trust Fletch.
1: So if we eat enough hot honey potato chips, we will live forever.
2: Yeah.
0: That sounds accurate. I don't want to argue with science.
1: Yeah, you can't dispute that.
0: You got to be careful when you argue with science because you know what'll happen. They'll come for it. The science will.
1: Guys, we have a wellness check-in from our very own Kat Fisher. Unbelievable. Okay. She has sent photos.
0: Okay, do not disclose yet. Okay, we will get to that. There's no question about it. But we need to make room for this next guest. If you're looking for something really fun to do this weekend, there's a major motion picture release coming out May 29th. It's called The Breadwinner. Nate Bargatze, who's actually going to be here in San Diego at Pechanga Arena coming up in July, is going to join us on the show to talk about his new movie. That's next. It's Big Rich, TD, and Fletch.

0: An amazing opportunity coming to San Diego very shortly. Nate Bargatze is going to be playing Pechanga Arena July 16th. But if you want to see Nate before then, he is going to be on the silver screen as well. He's starring in a new movie called The Breadwinner, and he's come on the show to talk about it a little bit here. Nate, first and foremost, thank you for jumping on the show. This is our first opportunity to talk to you. You got three fans in the room, buddy. Thanks for being on with Big Rich, TD, and Fletch.
1: Oh, thank you very much, and thanks for saying Pechanga. There's a great chance I said Pajanga. So you saved me. You saved me for July. So when I come out there.
0: Yeah, it's okay. So there's plenty of people in San Diego who actually do mispronounce Pechanga as well. So you'd be in good company. Speaking of pronunciations, your last name, I'm fairly certain I'm pronouncing it the way you pronounce your last name, but everybody calls you Bargatze. Does it bother you that your name is pronounced maybe 11 different ways, or do you just care that people go and watch your movie?
1: Yeah, I mean, I got very used to it. People would always mispronounce it, like kind of coming up, and especially when you're coming up where you really can't correct, you know.
0: Yeah.
1: You're just like, you know, came like, well, it's where we say Bargatze. And honestly, I think we say it wrong. I bet it is Bargatze. And that would be a lot easier. But so I think it's hard to correct people or to scold them if we are also mispronouncing it. So you kind of just take it, all in stride. I was like, I get called Nick too. That happens a good bit. Which I've had Nick, and then they say the last name perfect, and you're like, oh. And I look, I just go with all of it. I never correct it. I'll be Nick to you the whole time. We're talking. It's you know.
2: Well, Nick, man, we are huge fans, like Rich said, and you know what? It's my whole family are big fans, and that's what we love. We're throwing on your stand up specials on Netflix, and you can watch them with everybody. And then we go to the movies over the weekend, and right as we walk in, there's a big poster with your picture on it. The Breadwinner's coming out, and I thought, oh man, what's this movie going to be? And boom, it's the first trailer we see as we sit down in the theater. And I love it, man. This is a callback to Mr. Mom. This is a Mrs. Doubtfire kind of feel. The yeah. RV days, that you know, the family movie yeah. you can laugh at.
0: Yeah, where a simple steel worker falls in love with making sourdough bread, and he just starts winning and winning and winning. And man, we just love that rags to riches story that you wrote and starred in. I love it. I love the synopsis yeah. of the movie. I can't wait to see it.
1: Yeah, no. It is that. I mean, it is just kind of that throwback movie. And I mean, that was the you know, I mean, John Hughes is very much the inspiration, like just how legend of a guy he was to make these movies that, you know, still stand the test of time. And and this was a movie that very much was, you know, with my stand-up, it kind of fit very easily. And, you know, being the first movie, something that it was like, yeah, I wasn't in writing it, like, I was in control of what I was going to be saying. I knew, first time acting, like, I wasn't going to cry. I don't know how to do that. So, you know, just being like, write a fun movie that everybody could go to. And, you know, I think a lot about that Ted Lasso moment when Ted Lasso came out, where he was just like such a positive, fun movie that, or fun TV show, that it felt so good. And so it's like, you know, you kind of write it like hoping that kind of thing kind of happens. Like people can go and they can have fun and they can laugh with their kids and, with their grandparents, whoever they want to come to this movie, and it can, yeah, just be a break from, you know, all the horror movies that are out. Still go to those horror movies too, but we're just a little thing, We're a palate cleanser.
2: Exactly. Yeah. Exactly.
0: The swish of wine before you take your next bite. Nate Bargatze joining us live on Big Rich TV and Fletch this morning. Also, discounted tickets. They're calling this the Nate rate. Fandango lists reduced ticket prices. But it's a really cool thing you're doing. I appreciate this a lot. Look, I'm a dad with two kids who I'm planning on seeing this movie with. And the fact that you're making it a little bit easier on the pockets, especially these days, for people to bring the whole crew out and see your flick, that's a cool thing, man. And I know, you know, it's part of who you are. You know, you do want the whole family involved. I think it's we were all talking about it before we had you on. It's a really cool thing that you're doing there, bud.
1: Yeah, thank you. Yeah, I mean, look, I think that's the. You just got to start thinking outside the box. And, you know, it's like with movies and people going to see movies in theaters, people want to go do that. And it's, you know, that's an experience. And live experiences are something that's happening even more and more. And so it just needs to be, the most affordable you can make it in the time that we're in. And, like, you know, I mean, everything's going to get more expensive. It's not 1985 anymore. But it's, you know, like, how can you help out a little bit and get people to come see your movie? And, you know, we want you to bring everybody. So, we're trying to make the most help that we can give.
0: Nate, we love you. Big fans in here. You could see him everywhere. Podcaster, comic. You could see his special Big Dumb Eyes on Netflix. You could see him at Pechanga Arena on July 16th. I'm screwing you up, Nate. It's Pechanga, yeah. I promise. And also The Breadwinner in theaters May 29th. Nate Bargatze, we appreciate you, man. Thanks for coming on the show.
1: Thank you.

0: Cats in the jungle. We are worried sick because our co-host, Kat, who has left us, for a voyage of her own, and I do mean of her own. She's on her own in the island country of Puerto Rico, and she is now in the jungle by herself.
1: This is all factual information, and actually we didn't know she was even going on this trip until 48 hours before she went on.
0: That is correct.
1: Yeah. I don't know when it was booked. It may have been booked 6 months ago. I have no idea.
0: There's no way to know with Kat for sure. She only shares what she wants to share with us and nothing more. And we've been yelled at because she says to us, you don't know enough about me. You don't ask the good questions. We literally have a document on everything she's ever said to us.
1: Because we've been yelled at before.
0: Yes.
1: Yeah, so we started said document.
0: We need to keep tabs on you. And that's what we told her. And we do.
2: What's crazy, we do. Earlier today, I showed you guys that picture of the Amazon jungle from above without the LiDAR.
1: Right.
2: It looks like Kat's there.
1: Yeah, yeah, it looks like she's getting first. She's got boots on the ground, first-hand information.
0: I mean, I'm going to ask her to perform some archaeology. I mean, they're doing LiDAR scans of rainforests. We were discussing this earlier in the show on the Amazon rainforest. I have no idea how thick of a jungle she's in, but it seems pretty dense. If she starts digging, she might find a golden city, a forgotten time, who knows what.
1: That would be fantastic.
2: Now, she's on a hike, and the hike led her to this place called Bar.
1: That is true.
2: We know that the place is called Bar because of a handwritten white paint sign that says three letters, B-A-R.
1: Mm-hmm. Then we can't read anything else, but we can read Bar.
2: And now, she's not even getting a beer. I bet you the beer there is so cold.
1: Oh, it probably is.
2: Oh, it's so nice.
1: She did order herself some lunch, and in classic Kat fashion, she ordered rice and beans only. No meat, obviously. But you can tell that they don't get this order very often because the styrofoam container has, you know, it's got the three compartments, and two small compartments are beans, and then they just heaped on pounds and pounds and pounds of rice for her.
0: That's correct. That's correct. Oh, she gets mad at us oftentimes when we're trying to choose a lunch spot here in the States where we're like, hey, yeah, well, let's go have burgers. And she's like, oh, my God, you guys only want to go to places that only serve vegan or vegetarian sides. And here she is on an excursion on her vacation, mind you, where she's only eating side dishes.
1: Nicely
0: no
1: done.
0: Complaints.
1: Yeah, that's way to call her out.
2: I've never understood exercising on vacation.
0: No, dude.
2: And that's what she's doing right now.
0: It's such a bad idea. It's actually unhealthy for you.
1: Uh-huh, yeah, you're supposed to just have a spoonful of honey.
2: Yeah. And sit by the pool and drink margaritas.
0: Or ice cream. I mean, you know what? Honestly, there has to be all-inclusive resorts in Puerto Rico. She's Puerto Rico-ing wrong.
1: Oh, absolutely. Yeah, she's in the middle of the jungle looking for gold.
0: Awful. Absolutely awful. We can't wait for her to get home.

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0: It's Big Rich, TD, and Fletch, 101.5 KGB. We are taking this show on the road tomorrow. We'll find out exactly how well that goes. But if it does go well, engineering, setting up our broadcast on our own, we're planning on doing this much more often. Like, who knows? Maybe we'll appear in like a strip mall parking lot in your area of San Diego.
1: Yeah, we'll just pop up somewhere.
0: Yeah.
1: Now, someone's driveway.
2: You'll know, right? Exactly.
0: A living room broadcast from one of our listeners.
1: That's what we're talking about.
0: It's the Don't Kill Us episode of Big Rich, TD, and Fletch. If you're going to welcome us in your house.
1: Now, you'll know if the broadcast is going well if we're on the air.
0: That's right.
1: That's pretty much it.
0: Yeah.
1: Because it's just up to us of setting this thing up and making it work.
0: Pretty much how it goes. Hey, a new snack that TD, I know 100% you are going to absolutely hate this.
1: Okay.
0: Hate this with a passion. But right. Fletch, you might be in. I discovered yesterday. And who knows? Maybe I'll bring it to our remote broadcast from the golf tournament we're playing on Crashing tomorrow. So we didn't have a lot in the fridge. It was like grocery shopping day. But check out this combination and tell me if I'm crazy. So I had hot sauce. I think it was Tapatio, the red smaller bottle, right? I take that out of the fridge. I'm like, I'm feeling like something spicy. We don't have anything that's really right there readily available that's going to solve that problem. I could cook eggs, put a little hot sauce on eggs. I didn't want to cook. So I bust out, get this cottage cheese.
1: Mm-hmm.
0: And then I bust out a bag of potato chips, just your standard yellow bag Lay's fried potato chips.
1: Okay.
0: I dump a whole bunch of hot sauce in the remaining cottage cheese tub.
1: Oof.
0: I stir it up, and then I use the potato chips to dip in almost like it was. I'm not even kidding when I say this. I may have invented like something that can be sold in stores.
2: So far out.
0: What?
2: Not even close.
1: I might try it.
2: No.
3: Cottage cheese is gross.
1: I might
3: cottage
1: try
3: cheese
1: it.
3: Is the bottom of the barrel. Awful.
1: I like cottage cheese.
0: I like it too.
1: I like cottage cheese.
0: I've never really enjoyed it spicy. But
1: I've never even thought about it being spicy.
0: Okay.
1: So other than pepper. I mean, spicy pepper.
0: I saw someone mix Greek yogurt with, what do you call it? Guacamole. So they were trying to make... Okay, so check this out. This actually looked somewhat good. They almost made like a sour cream dip out of it. You know, like Greek yogurt, guacamole. It made sense to me. They made it extra spicy. This video made it look very good. So I'm like, I don't have avocados. I don't have Greek yogurt. I don't have any of these.
2: So you went cottage cheese?
0: And hot sauce.
1: Pretty close. And then no tortilla chips, so you went potato chips.
3: Exactly right.
1: How high were you?
2: Wait, do you not like at all times of all days of all hours every day for your whole life not have French onion dip powder in your pantry?
1: We always have. We always have at least one on hand.
0: That's insane.
2: Like no matter what, that is in my pantry at all times.
0: I should not have been so strong with that. That's actually a brilliant idea.
2: Since birth, by the way, my parents always had it in the pantry. So, I always have it in the pantry. Yeah,
1: there have been multiple times where I went, hey, we got a full thing of sour cream. I hope we still have the onion dip. And go, oh, yeah, I do. And then I mix up the onion dip. I put it in the fridge. An hour later, I'm like, I'm all right. Gonna have some onion dip. And then go, we don't have any GD potato chips? I got to eat it with a spoon?
0: All right. Well, I'll tell you what. If you're into weird foods or odd food pairings, we've got just the place for you, the San Diego County Fair.
1: Oh, that's right.
0: Okay, so check this out. We are going to get the caller lines lit up for San Diego County Fair tickets. We got a 4-pack to give away. So if you're listening now to Big Rich, TD, and Fletch, the next time you hear our voices, we'll give you the cue to call 101.5 KGB.

0: Fair is back in San Diego, and where else would it be? The San Diego County Fair. We're sending you to Arizona.
1: The San Diego County Fair, I still will call it the Del Mar Fair.
0: Yeah.
1: Which I get yelled at if I say that around here.
0: If I was...
2: Well, you just did it.
0: Well,
1: I did.
0: That's okay.
1: Yeah. Thanks a lot.
0: That's all right. Yeah, everybody knows what you're talking about when you say San Diego County Fair or the Del Mar Fair, but EskiFair.com is where you go for tickets and information. It's a blast every single year. Actually, oddly enough, one of the biggest reasons why we want to go this year, it's going on, by the way, from June 1st to July 5th, so we're only 14 days away from the San Diego County Fair, and it's Once Upon a Fair in 2026. Hmm. That's the theme of this year's fair. But when I first moved to San Diego, it was called the Del Mar Fair.
1: Right.
0: And
1: my favorite part of going every single year is to go over to the carnival rides and look for the airbrushed Nicolas Cage from Con Air on a ride somewhere. And I don't know why he's there, but he is.
0: He's there every year.
1: Every year.
0: The exhibit that we're most excited about, I'm hoping it comes back this year because somebody just told us about it recently. My son all of a sudden got into geodes.
1: Okay.
0: Cracking rocks open. Yeah, just cracking them open and see. And I've learned so much about rocks recently. Like if they're only called geodes, if they're hollow in the middle, they're called nodules. If you knock it open and it's just a solid rock inside. Mm. Anyways, look, long story short, they may have an exhibit. They may not. If you
1: want
0: to.
1: They always have that exhibit. Come on.
0: Do they really? Yeah, there's
1: like there's always the rocks and there's always cows and goats and flowers.
0: Are there some classic rocks?
1: There's probably a couple classic rocks.
0: And all of a sudden, I'm very interested.
1: I don't know if it's San Diego's classic
2: one time of year where you can eat frog legs and not be weird.
1: Yeah. Yeah, I'll skip that. I'll pass that.
0: We ate them in studio one year.
2: It wasn't that bad.
0: They were good.
2: It tasted like pancakes.
0: That's not what they tasted like to me. They tasted like river fish.
1: Pancakes?
0: Covered
1: what kind of pancakes do you eat?
0: I am never eating at Fletcher's house.
1: Yeah, do not go over there for breakfast.
0: All right. We have a 4-pack of San Diego County Fair tickets, and I'm going to take a look at the clock. Let's do this at 9:22. 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Caller 10. You're walking away with your 4-pack of tickets to the San Diego County Fair. Again, happening June 10th through July 5th of 2026. Only 2 weeks.

0: got Sarah on the phone lines from the gas station. She's filling up the tank, and she just won herself San Diego County Fair tickets. Congratulations to you, Sarah. Yeah, you're going to the fair.
1: Oh, yeah. I'm going to the fair with the family because of you guys, and I appreciate you guys so much.
2: Oh, man.
1: Thank you.
2: Thank you, Sarah. Yeah. Thank you for listening, and thank you for using the phone at the gas station.
0: Yeah.
2: As one would.
1: I pulled over, safety first. Yes.
2: Look at you.
0: Now, Sarah, you have infectious energy. When you go to the fair, you said you're bringing the family. What's the family look like? How many kids? You got the hubby in tow? Yep. What is it? How large of a gang are we bringing?
1: I've got two kids. I got a boy and a girl, 10 and 13. My husband will be there. He's got to get his turkey leg. I like the Aussie fries, the potato skins. But, you know, the rest of the family comes, too. We got grandma and papa, uncle and auntie. I mean, it's an affair. We all get together and celebrate.
2: Wow.
1: Man. County fair.
2: You got the gang. So you need to win. You need to have another family member win again. So you have enough tickets.
1: I have a feeling. My brother's listening, so he'll be calling, too.
2: Nicely done. Smart. Nicely done.
0: Smart thinking, Sarah.
2: But it also sounds like you work at the fair.
0: Yeah,
2: I mean, you know all about it.
0: You've got it all lined up.
1: Okay.
0: What's your second favorite item at the fair?
1: You know what? The Orange Julius and the corn dogs, okay? Ooh. But I know, I'm a little funny. I really like the Orange Julius, but my mom and I, we always go to the corn dog and lemonade, too, you know.
2: So. Hot dog on a stick?
0: Hot dog on a stand? Yep.
1: Absolutely.
2: Yeah.
1: I mean, you got to be walking and eating always.
2: That's
1: just the rule of the fair.
2: I do think when I see people working in hot dog on a stick and what they have to wear, I think, oh man, they must have done something bad. This is the sentence.
0: Huge thank you to Sarah. If you want SD Fair tickets, we'll have more.

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1: Trending with TD.
2: Great news, guys. Bloomberg says that we're about to pay even more at the grocery store. A combination of bad weather, fuel costs, and tariffs are going to let us see another 4 to 4.5% increase at the grocery store starting this month.
3: Well, not just that. Here's one of the biggest delayed effects of... Now, listen, I'm not a geopolitical expert, but when you shut down, I guess, as important a travel and transit hub as the Strait of Hormuz for as long as it's been shut down for, that is going to affect fertilizer trade. Hmm. And so there's going to be this weird lagging effect where certain foods are no longer going to be available at the grocery stores for potentially months and months. Now, this is projecting out like 4 months, 6 months from now, where there's going to be just certain things that you will not be able to get because there will not be enough fertilizer in the market available at this time to have those harvests come to yield at that point.
2: That's the closest place we could find fertilizer?
3: Dude, I don't even know how this works. I guess
2: it's like a long way.
4: You can get some fertilizer in your backyard right now, folks. Just throwing that out there. If you got a dog, you got some fertilizer.
3: Backyard. I mean, but your backyard. Then we're going to send you out to a farm, buddy.
2: Yeah, you got to start bagging it, man.
4: That's what I'm saying. Like, you see, if you go past a dairy farm, you ever notice the big giant mounds that are covered in a tarp with tires on it?
2: Yeah.
4: Fertilizer.
3: You got to be kidding me. You gotta be kidding me. You're telling me those farmers are that busy?
2: Yeah, they bag it and then they ship it out to the Middle East and then ship it back.
4: That's right sometimes.
3: You're telling me that farmer poop has to make it all the way around the world and then back for us to be able to use it for crops?
2: That's how you know it's good.
3: I'm almost certain that's not how fertilizer trade works.
2: That's how you know it's ready.
4: Let's use American poop once again. Rich, yes. Run for that with Mayor.
3: Well, I got two platforms right now. One is filling potholes with the bodies of naturally deceased politicians. The other one is what I like to call the poo dam.
2: Cremated bodies.
3: Right, yeah. Cremated. Yeah, Thank you. Yeah, you're not going to be like rolling over like
2: go,
3: congressperson's head. That would be insane. Yeah. We're going to cremate them Of course we're going to cremate them first.
2: Right.
3: Okay, but then also the poo dam, which I'm going to take care of the Tijuana Slough.
2: Yes, yeah, which I don't remember how other than just building a dam.
3: Damn it. Okay. That is going to be on my bumper stickers.
2: Man, Chargers are making history because they are paying their safety, Derwin James, some money. They inked a 3-year extension with him, making him the highest paid NFL safety. The deal boosts James's annual salary from $25.2 million a year, a jump from 14.5. That's a big jump.
3: Wow, yeah, that is. Look, he's one of the best sort of Swiss Army knife players at his position in the NFL. We're at a point where it's an arms race in the NFL. If you're going to have all these talented receivers, you need people who can defend those receivers, and Derwin James is one of the best doing it.
2: Yep, and also one of the best doing it is Starbucks and Dunkin' Donuts when it comes to coffee.

0: locations in South Park, that's going to be name problematic.
1: Maybe. What's interesting is I have recently taken trips to Texas where I've stayed with a friend, and you know, as a family, we've driven through those Dutch Brothers.
2: Oh yeah,
0: those places are bad.
1: I enjoy it.
0: Really?
1: Yeah.
2: It's kind of candy. Yeah, candy,
0: Dutch
2: candy in a cup.
0: Coffee is you're just drinking sugar.
2: Yeah, which my kids love to go there. I will say that.
1: Well, I was about
2: my wife loves the toffee nut hot chocolate.
1: I just get a cup of coffee with any coffee place can make my order, but Annie likes it and the kids like it, so I'm like, oh, this is great. Everybody agrees.
2: Yeah, I order chocolate milk there like a child.
1: Man. Mm-hmm. You know, it's just like, what happened to you? Is what I want to know. You have a garage full of video games.
2: I'm saying it's delicious.
1: You're ordering chocolate milk. It's just delicious.
2: It tastes like just an old donut house.
0: That just reminded me, TD. I have a buddy who in Vegas, when he's at like a craps table or something, and you can order drinks because they're coming around.
2: Yeah,
0: orders chocolate milk because he swears. The Vegas casino chocolate milk is the best in the world. You know, so you got
2: to
0: try it out.
2: Now it makes me want to try it. That makes me want to go to Vegas to try it.
1: Yeah. Chocolate milk at a casino does sound pretty good.
0: It sounds awful. And I like when he ordered great. It, I looked at him. I was like, are you insane?
1: I'm telling you right now, a pretty spirited game of craps with a hot roller and an icy glass of chocolate milk sounds like the most fabulous night. On the strip.
0: He swears it's a thing. He says it's like the best chocolate milk you'll ever have.
2: You've never made a more compelling argument to go to Vegas.
1: I mean, he has an upcoming trip to Vegas, and all of a sudden, I bet you have turned his turmoil into excitement.
0: I'll be there this weekend. I'll try it out.
1: Yeah. Please do. Okay. Report back.
2: Yes. Yeah, we need to know.
1: Excellent.

0: So we have a group text between our showmates here on Big Rich TV and Fletch, and we all will reach out to each other for a variety of different reasons, and mainly just to make each other laugh or try to. Yesterday, we had a moment where Fletch was still at the radio station. TD and I had left for Operation Donut Drop, and we get a text from Fletch saying, "Hey, dude," this is directed at TD.
1: Mm-hmm.
0: "Did you change the size of my cursor on my computer screen?" And then I'm now watching this happen from across the room from TD. I was like, "Oh, yeah, dude, I meant to switch it back." And then Fletch started teasing you about being old. Do you do that on computers? You change the cursor size?
2: Okay, so I forgot my computer yesterday. I had to borrow Fletch's laptop. So I'm using his laptop, and I'm thinking, I cannot see the cursor on this at all. So I went into the settings and made the cursor huge. And not only huge, but I changed the color of it so I could see it on a white background.
3: Comically big. What? Like, the cursor takes up probably a penny size on my screen.
2: But I can find it.
0: Do you still click using, like, the point of the cursor, or is it, like, somewhere in the middle of it?
3: It took me a while to figure it out, and I can't figure out how to change it back. So it's stuck like that.
0: You had an enormous arrow on your computer now.
2: I did think, oh, I'll just change this back before I hand it back to him, and he'll never know that I messed with this, and I completely forgot to do that. But you're welcome, because it's a lot easier to see now.
3: It's impossible. You can't, like, if you're hovering over words, it takes over full words.
2: That was fine. So it was camouflage before. It was a white line on a white background. It was impossible.
3: Old man behavior I've ever been a part of in my life.
0: That is a crazy thing, to borrow somebody's phone or computer and be like, "Hey, and by the way, you're welcome." "Welcome for what?" "I change your text to as large as it goes on your screen."
2: Change the background image too. Yeah, yeah. I don't know why it was just this black screen. Make it something happy.
0: What'd you change it to?
2: Ah, just the San Diego Fair logo.
0: Yeah, I'm sure. I'm sure.
3: Reverse.
2: Yeah. You don't want to open it in front of our bosses.
0: One of the elephants with the trunk.
2: Yeah, that's the one.
3: Rich, think about this same scenario reversed. If we borrowed something of TD's and changed something and didn't change it back, what would his mindset be?
0: Dude.
2: I would never let you borrow something of mine.
0: Yeah, they would be the last time.
2: The only time that I would let you borrow anything of mine, it would not be the thing I normally use. So it would be like my extra one, because I know, like, these guys are going to screw it up.
0: I would want to, like, borrow TD's truck, which there's almost no way he would ever let us borrow his truck for any reason whatsoever, and then just take off one of the tire, like, little, what do you call it, that inflate tube? Mm-hmm. Just the cap.
2: Just the cap.
0: Just the cap. Just take off the inflation tube cap.
2: I have extra ones in my center console, so I could thwart your attack.
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0: It's Just the Tips with Big Rich.
1: Ah, yes, it is. Just a little advice that I actually received that I'm going to pass along to you. It's yours for the taking. Take it with you if you'd like. Shove it back this way if you don't. It's Just a Tip with Big Rich. Today's advice revolves around popcorn, microwavable specifically. Okay. Now, a lot of people are popcorning the wrong way, and I had no idea that I was among them. This takes a little extra effort, but hear me out. So, once upon a time, I was told, if you pop popcorn in 30-second increments and you shake the bag every 30 seconds. Now, obviously, before it starts to expand, you don't have to worry about shaking it. But give it about a minute, minute 15, the bag's going to be fully expanded. At that point, every 30 seconds, you shake up the kernels inside the bag. And somehow, I guess it's vis-a-vis the steam inside the bag or the activity of slamming the kernels around the inside of the bag, all of the kernels get popped. So every 30 seconds, you dial up the microwave, you put it in 30 seconds.
2: I guess
1: shake
2: it would work.
1: 30 seconds, shake it.
2: But
1: 30
2: you're cooling
1: seconds,
2: it off every time you open it up.
1: Well, you would think that. And I thought that too. But apparently the steam that's building on the inside of the kernel is not cooling off. So what happens is the steam's still building inside there, and sometimes it just takes a little bit of physical force to make some of the kernels burst. And then also, while you're doing it, you're coating the popcorn while the bag is steaming hot. Section by section of popped popcorn are getting more and more buttery. It makes a more flavorful experience. You pop more of the kernels.
3: This could be my fault for not knowing how microwaves work, but once you stop a microwave, doesn't it take a little bit to heat back up again once you put the bag back inside?
2: What the microwave does is it excites molecules and it makes them move.
3: I'll show you some excited molecules.
2: So the more they move, the more friction there is, and that's why it gets hot.
1: All of a sudden, I don't think you need to take a little blue pill anymore.
2: Nope.
1: I think you got to turn your bed into a microphone. Excuse me, into a microwave.
2: Just take the door off the microwave, put it in your bedroom.
3: Don't do that.
2: Yeah.
3: Don't do that.
2: Now, the
1: it's been 4 hours. Call the doctor.
2: Microwave just runs and runs and runs. The popcorn bag, once it's full and popped, will have a little hole at the bottom.
1: Yeah.
2: Okay, a little that looks like it's a vent. That is a built-in strainer, which, if you shake the bag, drops the uncooked kernels out, and they call those the old maids.
3: Correctamundo.
1: Oh.
3: It's so nice, by the way.
1: That really is.
3: I think you taught me that, TD, like 3 years ago. I've done it every time I make popcorn.
1: Okay, I have never done that before. Good tip, but I'm telling you, if you do mine, I'm not going to have any more old maids to deal with.
3: I don't buy it.
2: But I'd have to have popcorn in 8 minutes instead of four.
1: No, dude, it takes the same amount of time. We already talked about excited molecules. Same amount of time.
2: I'm an excited molecule.
1: Damn right. And we're going to be excited to crash a golf course party tomorrow. Listen at 6 a.m.

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1: 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Dream big. We got you.

been putting finishing touches on their 25th studio album that will be out in July. Now, have they said it would be their last album? No. Is it their last album? I don't know. Probably. Only time will tell. 101.5 KTV. Good morning, it's Sally.

0: ESPN is reporting just a little bit ago that New York and New Jersey have announced that today, this morning, that they've subpoenaed FIFA as a part of an investigation into its ticketing practices for the FIFA World Cup, basically because of the high ticket prices and maybe even some reports that fans were misled about seat locations. The New York and New Jersey attorneys general said in a news release that their offices are seeking internal information about how FIFA sold tickets to 8 World Cup matches scheduled to take place at MetLife Stadium in New Jersey. And prices have gone up, I don't know, like 34%, but they're using dynamic pricing, which means that they're allowed to adjust the prices based on demand. And I don't know that they're selling as well as they thought that they might. 101.5 KGB.
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0: Alex Alley, Motley Crue is coming here, yes. But Motley Crue is also going on a big old tour. 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
1: Play some Rush.
0: Yeah.
1: Thanks. From Lakeside.
0: From Lakeside. Appreciate you jamming with us on your Wednesday. I keep thinking it's Tuesday, but it's not. Gotta love that about a 4-day work week. 101.5 KGB.

last night, 4-3. Manny Machado added a 2-run homer in the fourth for the Padres. It fell to 31-23 at that loss. Walker Buehler starts for the Padres in the series finale, which will get going at 1:10 this afternoon. 101.

0: 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San Diego International Airport adding live security wait times to their website this year. They say the feature will allow travelers to navigate passenger volumes and heightened TSA screenings in real time, so you know how early you need to get there. The announcement comes as more people are flying to in-country vacation locations as the summer gets going. 101.5 KGB.
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I think appropriate song for a day like today, which is a Wednesday on the calendar, but it feels more like a Tuesday, at least in my brain. 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

U.S. men's national team, 26-man roster was announced yesterday. Same for the women. Team USA will play a friendly this weekend. Then, of course, June 12th, the first tournament game. KGB.

0: is reporting that a group of U.S. senators have introduced new legislation today that is trying to address some issues, some current issues in college sports, including an effort to restore some of the rulemaking power to the NCAA and maybe open up the possibility for conferences to sell their television rights as one large group. So these rules limiting athletes to transferring schools only one time without penalty, limiting athlete eligibility to a maximum of 5 years so they don't have to keep litigating that. Prohibiting former professional athletes from going back to play in college, prohibiting schools from poaching a coach from another school during their sports season. These are just a few of the new rules proposed by a group of U.S. senators. We'll see what happens. 101.5 KGB.
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Padres hosting the Phillies this afternoon in a business fan special, trying to avoid the sweep. That's a 110 first pitch over a Petco. They're off tomorrow as they head out to the West Coast to take on the Washington Nationals for three, and then they'll take on the Phils again at their place. I'll be back home a week from Friday. 101.5 KG.

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1: 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Dream big. We got you.

So Metallica, on their U.S. part of the M72 tour, collaborated with the American Red Cross to do blood drives around their shows. Not day of, but day before. People could get some exclusive merch. You know, basically using their star power to help get blood donations. Apparently they're doing the same thing in the UK as well, for the UK portion. 101.5 KGB.

0: Hail the Bay is out with their annual list of the most and least polluted beaches in the state of California. Santa Monica Pier in LA ranks as the worst for the fifth year in a row, thanks to high bacteria levels. The next six spots belong to beaches in San Mateo on the San Francisco Bay. As for the honor roll, meaning A-plus conditions, Bluff Cove and the Palos Verdes Estates is the only LA spot. Hail the Bay says there are eight great beaches in Orange County and 11 in San Diego for a total of 21 this year. That's down from 62 last year, I'll say. 101.5 KGB.
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up over the hump of the work week. 101.5 KGB, what's up, it's Allie. Let's get back to the weekend where we can relive our glory days.

0: California Department of Motor Vehicles said that network outage prevented them from processing driver's license ID cards yesterday. Agency says it was due to a hardware failure at the state data center. The outage started about 1 p.m. yesterday, lasted about 3 hours, affected all DMV offices in the entire state, including the 8 here in San Diego. 101.5 KGB.
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101.5 KGB Chargers are going to make their star safety the highest paid at his position for the second time in his career. 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

0: 101.5 KGB. Chargers are signing Derwin James Jr. to a three-year, $75.6 million contract extension, and that deal includes $57.5 million guaranteed for that five-time Pro Bowler. James was getting ready to enter the final year of a four-year extension that made him the highest-paid safety in the NFL in 2022. He finished last season with 94 tackles, three interceptions, 16 games played. Good to see that he's staying put for a while. 101.5 KGB.
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Which, by the way, why are we calling them UAPs now instead of UFOs? Is there something wrong with UFOs? I guess because not all of them are flying, and the F stands for flying. KG.

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My buddy Rozak is in for Clint as he takes a much-needed vacation. 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

0: So my wife loves the beach football scene for obvious reasons. It's Rozak KGB. It was 4 years ago today, 2022. Top Gun Maverick was released.
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And by me telling you to try this, you're going to do it. Try not to go, yeah, at least one time while listening to this song. 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

0: right, songs with whistling. What's your favorite? It's Rozak KGB, Scorps right there, Guns N' Roses Patience, maybe Sitting on a Dock of the Bay, or one of my faves, Don't Worry, Be Happy, Bobby McFerrin.
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18: 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And yes, it's reliable during bad weather. Say goodbye to frequent outages, more than 99.99% average uptime. 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

Rozak, KGB, coming up on Dinner Time, which I will not be having tonight. A long time ago, I did like a 3-day water cleanse, and now I'm in the middle of just a 24-hour, no calorie, no food, only water cleanse. Yeah. Please, please let it be 9 o'clock at night soon. That's when I end. Oh, yeah.

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0: So don't forget, on Monday, we fired up Celebrate America with the 250K USA giveaway. Yeah, your chance to win a share of $250,000. 8 a.m., 11 a.m., 2 p.m., and 5 p.m., you will have your chance to win. KGB.
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